what I thought. Wale, Wale, and don't say well. She's in out on the first night, I ask at 12. DC, they put her on me, so I'm feeling myself like I've lost my keys.

Okay, hi everybody. This is your girl Boosie. I'm here to sing for you. I'm here to tell you exactly where I'm at right now. So yeah, enjoy my music.

siqibile ke leya songi bese ngekho show ba iyaphela oka iyaqhubekeka but we all understood ba iyaphela ngoku apha it's too much So the next song I'm about to do. Okay, guys, wait. Which song are we doing? Because I said earlier we're doing "Love Me Right," Superman, "Rejoice," and then "Sivalingo." Get over it. Okay, cool. Just checking if we're still on the same page. You know, I had to quickly run to the car and make sure that everything is fine. So the next song is Superman. Yeah, y'all know it's a beautiful song. So xa ngicula Superman. I'm just on some, when it all happened, I remember how Unati had the song on his phone. It was amazing. So creating the song was just an amazing experience, and performing it is even more amazing experience. So I hope you enjoy this. And I'm just gonna make it, take it nice and slow. Hey guys, until you disclose them, this is Lunga. Please. Baba and Dabandi Banditin is all Palapang is Singes.

so the next song I'm about to do is Rejoice. Let me tell you a little story about Rejoice. It's featuring Black Motion, ne? So, most of y'all people don't know Oguti Utabo, when he's doing this on stage and playing drums, he writes beautiful music. So, when I went to studio with Black Motion to do this song, I remember telling him that I've been writing songs for 10 years. I feel like I keep saying the same thing, even though I'm saying something different, but I'm still using the same words. I need new words to explain how I'm feeling. And there was Tabo. And Rejoice was born. So if you're a queen, listen to this song. You'll know what I'm talking about.

0: think I'll just leave it there. You know what? Let me tell you guys, JR messed it up for me to say, no, do whatever you need to do. You see now, I was like, okay. But in 15 minutes, I'll have 15 minutes because I really want to sing. You know? Then I need to go home. I'm sorry, guys, I miss my husband.
1: One more, man.
0: So, Huizegya Glowa, he's the reason behind the glow.
1: Oh, yeah.
0: And I was telling JR before we started shooting, Khore, you know, even the space where the music comes from now is so different. So if you've been following me and growing with me, you'll understand exactly. That's what I said when I started. You'll understand where I am. So being grown, because, guys, I started in the music industry when I was like 19. So ndikhulile ngoku. And you've been loving me since then. So that is why I was like, I need to tell them just how I feel. It's been a while. I still love you. Okay, let me stop talking too much. Yeah, I've got too much love. What's the last song, Gunji? Okay. Can I just say, Get Over It is not about... whatever. Okay. Listen here, this is how you need to listen to Get Over It. If you're a beautiful, independent woman that knows what she's about, Get Over It is that song for you. Just like the song I just wrote, every song I'm doing for my album is for you. Because you've been there with me, so you understand.

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So, basically this song, it's talking about taking back your power, especially now with everything that's been happening about us. You need to take back your power. You know who you are. You don't need anyone, not even your friends, to tell you kuti ungubani wena. When you have that power, you know when it's time, honey. I'm just trying to teach the young, beautiful ladies out there. When he keeps saying, no, you can't do this, you can't do that, do this.

0: as if he is coming to make sure that you do great things. Tell him.
1: Yeah.
0: This is who I am, this is what I am. What I will forever be, with or without you. Lady, come on! You know, so let me just not talk too much and just go home. I just wanted to pass that message. Ukuthi when you listen to Get Over It, you need to put yourself in that mode. Ukuthi, I am owning who I am. This is who I am, this is what I am. I'm not gonna change for you. And the second you start telling me that I can't, I got to leave. Because I know I can. So, can we please love and respect and protect our ladies, guys? I just had to, I'm sorry. Yeah.

you think you are. Trying to change all of this. And this song, I am so glad that whenever I perform it, you know, I am so happy. He ain't trying to change who I am. Instead, guys, he was mad that I'm leaving the music industry. He doesn't want me to stop because he says I love this so much. So stop thinking that. And he's amazing. When I perform Get Over It, it's different. My name is Boosie. And y'all been wondering where I've been. Checking my Twitter, checking my Instagram. I've just been a mommy. Like, I've got purity all over here right now. Thanks for the hair, TT. Mwah. Keep growing with me. I love you so much. Rebirth is coming, I promise. I'm out.

0: Do you want to hustle?
1: Right. That's right. Rock.
0: Do you want to salsa?
1: Right. That's right. Rock.
0: Do you want to hustle?
1: Right.

the series, stuff. Let's get down to some heavy, huffing about. Come on.

that's what I thought. Wale, Wale, and don't say well. She said not on the first night. I asked at 12. DC, they put her on me, so I'm feeling myself like I've lost.